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11: Top stories this hour. Four more areas of England entering drought means the conditions now apply to almost three quarters of the country. Sustained rains not forecast, meaning rivers and reservoirs aren't getting the chance to replenish the water being used. Temperatures are expected to reach 36 degrees Celsius again this week. West Sussex farmer Franz de Bras worried.
12: Livestock farmers are struggling. They've got no grass to feed their cows, so they're starting to feed their winter feed, which is not a good time of year to be doing that when they should be grazing the grass. But if you look at the national situation and then the situation across Europe, put that all together and it's a recipe for, again, inflation on food.
11: Meanwhile, nearly all of England will be covered by an amber heat health alert that takes effect later this morning. The UK Health Security Agency's warning health and social care services will likely see higher demand. Colombia has been hit by its strongest earthquake in a decade, killing more than 100 people. Buildings have been reduced to rubble. Andy Burnham's told his justice secretary to find a way to keep the killers of PC Andrew Harper behind bars when the early release scheme comes into effect in October. It comes just hours after a government spokesperson announced it wasn't possible for the two men to be given exemption from the programme. Councils in the UK have been promised more powers to stop bookies and vape shops opening in their areas. Stevie Shillinglaw reports.
13: The government plans to scrap a rule called Aim to Permit, which made it harder for local authorities to say no to gambling stores. Anywhere selling e-cigarettes or offering 24-hour slot and fruit machines will also require planning permission. Prime Minister Andy Burnham says the changes, expected next year, will put communities back in control of their high streets. But the Betting and Gambling Council says empty units are a bigger problem.
11: And August has been found to be the worst month for drink driving deaths and injuries in Great Britain. The RAC's analysis suggests it sees nearly 60 more casualties on average than in December. From Sky News, I'm Imani Rana.
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1: 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See you then. Yeah.

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6: The top stories this hour. Nearly three quarters of England is now officially in drought. Large parts of the country are using water faster than it can be replenished by nature. Temperatures are forecast to hit 36 degrees Celsius by Thursday. Farmers are warning the fifth heatwave of the year is likely to destroy any prospect of a good quality harvest. Professor Marco Springman's a climate change expert.
7: What is more concerning is the price of foods. So when we have any kind of climate related yield shock or any yield shock per se, then prices usually go up, so food will be more expensive. At the moment, we have fairly high yield shocks, up to even 20%.
6: Rescuers in Colombia are searching through the night for survivors of a powerful earthquake. At least 132 people are known to have died. Barbara Mello works with the World Vision charity and says the priority is to set up child-friendly areas.
8: These are spaces where children, if they lost their parents or they don't know where they are, can come together, have some space of activities to play, to become children again.
6: Andy Burnham's reportedly told his justice secretary to find a way to keep the killers of PC Andrew Harper behind bars when the early release scheme comes into effect in October. It follows Downing Street's announcement that it is not possible for the government to exempt one or two offenders convicted of manslaughter. An off-duty student police officer serving with the Greater Manchester Force has been charged in West Yorkshire on suspicion of rape and kidnap. Mohammed Hassan will appear before magistrates today. Health officials say England could be on the cusp of eliminating hepatitis C after reaching another target towards doing so by 2030. 100,000 people have now been treated under a major programme launched around a decade ago. And experts are warning against buying knock-off safety glasses to watch tomorrow's eclipse. Cheap alternatives may not stop the harmful solar radiation damaging eyes, with the advice to not look directly at the sun. From Sky News, I'm Imani Rana.
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10: The top stories this hour. The number of people killed by an earthquake in Colombia has risen to 132. Hundreds of buildings were damaged in the west of the country. Rescuers have been searching through the night for people trapped under the rubble. It's the first major crisis since Colombia's new president was sworn in just a few days ago.
11: Compatriotas.
12: Citizens, at this moment I'm travelling to Bogotá. I have orders to suspend all the meetings and engagements that I had in the capital of the Republic to focus on the natural disaster that today hits at our long-suffering Colombian people.
10: Nearly all of England will be covered by an amber heat health alert that takes effect later this morning. Temperatures could soar to 36 degrees Celsius on Thursday. Andy Burnham's told his Justice Secretary to find a way to keep the killers of PC Andrew Harper behind bars when the early release scheme comes into effect in October. It comes just hours after a government spokesperson announced it wasn't possible for the two men to be given exemption from the programme. An internet predator has been jailed for 2 years after forcing more than 100 teenage girls to self-harm and perform sexual acts online. Justin Swaddle began targeting girls on apps like Snapchat and Discord in 2022. 100,000 people in England have now been treated for hepatitis C since a new monitoring and antivirals programme launched more than a decade ago. Free at-home tests and once-a-day pills have been available since 2015. The NHS says we're on the cusp of eliminating the disease by 2030. Paul Eatwell from Lancashire says the initiatives helped him avoid a more invasive treatment.
13: Which it might have been had I been diagnosed 15, 20, 25, 40 years ago. The treatment would have been a lot more serious, even though my illness would have been no different.
10: And Great Britain's claimed a first gold medal at the European Athletics Championships in Birmingham. Amy Hunt stormed glory in the 100 metres to claim her first international title. And Britain's defending champion Dean Asher-Smith came fifth. From Sky News, I'm Imani Rana.
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1: 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See you then.
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14: The top stories this hour. Andy Burnham's told his justice secretary to find a way to keep the killers of PC Andrew Harper behind bars when the early release scheme comes into effect in October. It follows Downing Street's announcement that it is not possible for the government to exempt only one or two offenders convicted of manslaughter. Rescuers in Colombia are searching through the night for survivors of a powerful earthquake. 132 people are known to have died, though that's expected to rise. Hundreds of buildings were damaged in the west of the country and people are still trapped under the rubble. Barbara Mello works with the World Vision Charity and says the priority is to set up child-friendly areas.
15: These are spaces where children, if they lost their parents or they don't know where they are, can come together, have some space of activities to play, to become children again.
14: Nearly three quarters of England now officially in drought. The UK Health Security Agency is warning health and social care services will likely see higher demand as temperatures could soar to 36 degrees Celsius on Thursday. An off-duty student police officer serving with the Greater Manchester Force has been charged in West Yorkshire on suspicion of rape and kidnap. Mohammed Hassan will appear before magistrates today. August has been found to be the worst month for drink driving deaths and injuries in Great Britain. The RSE says it sees nearly 60 more casualties on average than in December. Chief Superintendent Mark Clothier, who leads the annual Christmas campaign, says enforcement is always guided by the evidence.
16: If we know that there's an increase in people who are going to attend Christmas parties, or we know that there are people who are going to go to the pub and drink in relation to significant sporting events, it's absolutely right that we then tailor our response and our tactics to try and disrupt that behaviour as much as we can.
14: And pressures mounting further on FIFA president Gianni Infantino over his failed World Cup sell-off plans. Three football federations have written an open letter accusing him of breaking trust. From Sky News, I'm Imani Rana.
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1: 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See you then. Yep.

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13: The top stories this hour. Nearly all of England will be covered by an amber heat health alert that takes effect later this morning. The UK Health Security Agency is warning health and social care services will likely see higher demand as temperatures could soar to 36 degrees on Thursday. It comes after three quarters of the country was officially declared in drought. Public health consultant Dr. Anya Gopfert warns this summer's heat has already proven dangerous.
14: We did publish interim heat mortality data for May and June heat waves, and we do know that we have probably seen at least 3,000 deaths from those heat waves alone. So we do know that this is quite substantial.
13: Meanwhile, as a fire in the New Forest burns for a second night, the National Fire Chiefs Council is calling for money to tackle wildfires from the air. The flames have burnt through the area the size of 140 football pitches after a van caught fire on the A31. Andy Burnham's told his Justice Secretary to find a way to keep PC Andrew Harper's killers behind bars. They're due for early release under a planned scheme to ease prison overcrowding in England and Wales. The government announced yesterday it wasn't possible to exempt the two men. Sky's political correspondent Amanda Acas says it's a significant change in tack.
15: Just last week, when he announced the result of that review that he commissioned into the Starmer-era policy of early release, he announced that it would be just rapists, groomers, and the most serious child sexual offenders who would be excluded from the plans.
13: 132 people are now reportedly dead after a powerful earthquake in Colombia yesterday. Dozens more have been injured and people are still trapped under the rubble. And Donald Trump has come to the defence of FIFA president Gianni Infantino. The head of World Football's governing body has come under pressure following his doomed plan to sell off stakes in the Men's World Cup to private investors. The US president has warned FIFA will be making a terrible mistake if they get rid of him, saying the organisation will never be as successful or profitable again. Cloudy for northwest Scotland and western Northern Ireland, otherwise sunny and very warm with highs of 29 degrees. That's the latest. I'm Emma Jones.
1: Good morning, welcome along. It's Tuesday, 11th of August. Good to be with your Magic Soul. It's Paul Hayes with Tramps coming up and 90s SWV first.

Stomp on Magic Soul with the best variety of soul and Motown. How are you doing today? It's Paul Hayes, Tuesday, 11th of August, and it's so good to play the Tramps as well. That is going to be one of the best dance floor fillers, hasn't it? Right from that very first note and those first chords. Just a brilliant tune. Disco Inferno on Magic Soul. And stay with me for Tom Brown coming up. Funkin' for Jamaica. Here's classic soul from Etta James on Magic Soul.

0: Tom Brown, Funkin' for Jamaica on Magic Soul. It's Paul Hayes for the Tuesday morning with the best variety of soul and Motown. Tony Braxton coming up, some Michael McDonald, and we'll have our first dip into the Magic Soul archive. A bit of a taster every morning around this time as to what you can expect through the day. Bring back really good memories with soul classics you may have completely forgotten about. And we're going to go with an all-time favourite group of mine, hopefully of yours as well. A group formed in Boston in 1978. It's a great one from them coming up in the next 15 minutes. Stay close. Magic Soul.
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0: 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We're going to go with an all-time favourite group formed in Boston in 1978. Childhood friends, including Ricky Bell, Michael Bivins and Bobby Brown, who began singing together, and Ralph Tresvant and Ronnie DeVoe completing that classic early lineup. Their breakthrough coming in 1983 with Candy Girl, followed by big hits like Cool It Now and Mr. Telephone Man. We are, of course, talking the brilliant New Edition. And after Bobby Brown left in 1987, Johnny Gill joined the lineup. And it was a bit of a change in sound around that point, actually, going from kind of pop and very much that Jackson 5 kind of style and heading into a new Jack Swing era. And this one, produced by Jimmy Jam and Terry Lewis, it was the first big hit they had featuring Johnny Gill. It's New Edition, If It Isn't Love, on Magic Soul.
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0: that all-time favourite group, New Edition, and produced by Jimmy Jam and Terry Lewis, who are, I think, without question, my favourite music producers of all time. I love everything they've ever done, all the Janet Jackson stuff, and that just sounded so good, didn't it? 1988, the lead single from Heartbreak from New Edition, If It Isn't Love. And we dig out more from the archive every hour as part of our No Repeat Workday today between 9 and 5. So do stick around with us on Magic Soul. I'm Paul Hayes. I've got Mary Wells coming up and Charles and Eddie in the next 10 minutes. Magic Soul.
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1: Hi, I am Kelly Bryan. 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See you then.

0: Magic Soul to start the day. It's a really good selection to get up and get going, isn't it? The best variety of soul and Motown. It's Tuesday morning, 11th of August. I'm Paul Hayes with some Rufus and Chaka Khan coming up. I've got Lionel Richie, a great 90s Lionel song, and a group who you might be seeing this week, actually. They play in Hayward's Heath on Thursday alongside Brand New Heavies. Some wonderful disco chic on the way. Magic.
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11: The top stories this hour. Much of England will be covered by amber heat health alerts from later this morning, with temperatures expected to reach 36 degrees this week. It will be the fifth heat wave of the summer so far. Helen Bramley is the owner of a chocolate shop in Wakefield. She's been telling us the weather has complicated her work.
12: The making process itself is quite complicated in terms of temperature and environment. So when the moulds are too warm, the cocoa butters that we use to decorate the moulds behave differently. Sometimes they don't bind with the chocolate the same. The chocolate's obviously always just that little bit warmer. And that's before we even get to selling the chocolates to the end user, who's then got to get them home.
11: Meanwhile, fire crews called to a vehicle fire that spread to nearby heathland the size of 140 football pitches in the New Forest have spent a second night trying to put it out. Hampshire and Isle of Wight Fire and Rescue Service say they expect to be there for several days. Andy Burnham has ordered his Justice Secretary to find a way to keep a police officer's killers in jail. He's under growing pressure from the family of PC Andrew Harper not to allow the men's early release under a scheme aimed at easing prison overcrowding in England and Wales. The Prime Minister has told Alex Norris to work through further options. Last week, Mr. Norris insisted the scheme is necessary.
13: Were we not to make these changes, then we would run out of prison places in this October or November. I know that's difficult. I know that's created harm, and that's none of that, you know, it's not Lizzie Harper's fault. And, you know, I'm sorry that she's been put into this situation as a result. I genuinely am.
11: At least 132 people are known to have died following Colombia's most powerful earthquake in 100 years. The country's president has declared a national disaster. And there are plans to give councils in England more powers to block vape shops and bookies from opening on the high street. The government wants to change the rules so local authorities would have to approve new stores. The Prime Minister, Andy Burnham, says the update expected next year will put communities back in control of their high streets. Cloudy for northwest Scotland and western Northern Ireland, otherwise sunny and very warm with highs of 29 degrees. That's the latest. I'm Emma Jones.
0: Morning, welcome. Another hot week, and it could be with your magic soul. It's Paul Hayes with Chic coming up, his Rufus and Chaka Khan.

This one, My Destiny on Magic Soul. Morning, it's Paul Hayes. Always playing the best variety of soul and Motown. And a great one from Chic, I Want Your Love. It's one of my favourite Chic songs, actually. And they are live in Hayward's Heath this coming Thursday. They're playing at Boars Hill Garden in Hayward's Heath. Brand new heavies are going to be joining them as well for this on Thursday in the afternoon at 4 o'clock. So it's going to be hot for it, for sure. But nothing better than sunshine and live disco from Chic. Enjoy if you're going.

0: Motown duet. Marvin Gaye and Tammy Terrell, You're All I Need to Get By on Magic Soul Breakfast. It's Paul Hayes with you. Morning. Tuesday, 11th of August, and quite a bit going on this week. European Athletics Championships in Birmingham all week, and Edinburgh Fringe continues, and Summer Nights at the Bandstand, Kelvin Grove Park in Glasgow's ABC playing there later on tonight, and then Billy Ocean on Friday. So that's all looking good. Hope your week's shaping up to be good. And I've got Barry White on the way, and a group you may have seen at Electric Paradise in Milton Keynes, playing alongside Magic Radio's very own Gok Wan, who was DJing there. Milton Keynes Bowl last Saturday. I've got Lost in Music from Sister Sledge on the way. Magic
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2: I've heard people say that too much of anything is not good for your baby. But I don't know about that. There's many times that we've loved and we've shared love and made love. It doesn't seem to me like it's enough.

Barry White on Magic Soul. Can't get enough of your love and the wonderful Sister Sledge, Lost in Music. And good to be with you today. It's Tuesday morning. I'm Paul Hayes, 11th of August. And how are the summer holidays going? I thought we were kind of around the halfway mark and then realised that we're not really. Still not quite a halfway. And a lot of school uniforms still to sort as well for September. I don't know about you. I've managed to get some trainers and shoes and shirts. There's still quite a lot. There's quite a big to-do list. I don't know about for you. So Bobby Brown coming up, his Joss Stone on Magic Soul. Yeah.

0: always, the best variety of soul and Motown on Magic Soul. Morning, it's Paul Hayes with you. It's Tuesday, 11th of August today, with Fontella Bass coming up and Dennis Edwards with Saida Garrett. Do you remember that great collaboration?
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0: 600k will be transferred into someone's bank account this Friday. 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
2: That is unbelievable. Wow, that is breathtaking.
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0: Good to be with you this morning. Thank you for choosing Magic Soul as that weekend today with the best variety of soul and Motown. If you're maybe gearing up for another day of summer holidays or heading into work soon or maybe getting started working from home, it's lovely to be with you. And if you can give me 20 minutes, I've got more incredible soul and Motown coming up with the man who's going to be live at Soultasia at Bristol Harbourside next Saturday, Kenny Thomas. Some Philly soul from the OJs and an all-time great one from Janet Jackson, all to come next. Magic Soul.
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8: The top stories this hour. The Prime Minister's asking for plans to be drawn up to stop PC Andrew Harper's killers leaving prison early. It follows heavy criticism of the early release scheme, which is aimed at freeing up space in England and Wales. Andy Burnham wants his Justice Secretary to work through further options to keep the most serious offenders behind bars. Housing Minister Sally Jamieson says it's about striking the right balance.
9: I think the officials and the Justice Secretary need some time to go through it and make sure they get an outcome which satisfies all our desire to make sure those two killers don't get out, but also make sure that we're able to maintain the integrity of our prison system, that we still have capacity and we can still lock people away.
8: Nearly all of England will be covered by an amber heat health alert that takes effect this morning. The UK Health Security Agency is warning health and social care services will likely see higher demand as temperatures could soar to 36 degrees on Thursday. Rescue teams have been working through the night following a devastating earthquake in Colombia. At least 132 people have died. The 7.4 magnitude quake struck in the west of the country. Barbara Mello, a charity worker who lives there, says it's been horrific.
10: It was a disaster. It was very long time where we wait to the earth to stop moving. The communications didn't work. Electricity, they didn't have that. Public services were intermittent.
8: TikTok is the most mentioned social media platform during childline counselling sessions. The NSPCC says while some experiences were positive, most related to concerns including abuse, exploitation and bullying. TikTok says it uses the latest technology to monitor and remove any content that is harmful to young people. And Donald Trump has come to the defence of FIFA president Gianni Infantino. The head of world football's governing body has come under pressure following his doomed plan to sell off stakes in the Men's World Cup to private investors. The US president has warned FIFA will be making a terrible mistake if they get rid of him. Cloudy for northwest Scotland and western Northern Ireland, otherwise sunny and very warm with highs of 29 degrees. That's the latest. I'm Emma Jones.
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0: the awesome Janet Jackson, Nasty, so good to play on Magic Soul. It's Paul Hayes with you. Morning, Tuesday, 11th of August today, and another hot one. They're saying that Thursday is going to be the real peak of the week this week. Temperatures could be up plus 30 again in the southeast. Thursday at the peak of the week, and we've also got the partial solar eclipse, of course, on Wednesday evening around 6 o'clock in the evening, and then Wednesday night the Perseids meteor shower, which is going to be hitting its peak as well. So quite a week.
1: The

0: all-time favourite. It's beautiful, isn't it, this? Karen White's Superwoman on Magic Soul with Paul Hayes, and Monday to Thursday evenings, Tony Minviel is with you from 7 for the Soul Lounge. It's great soul and Motown for those summer evenings. Whether you've just got home, if you're making dinner, if you're sitting outside or just relaxing and settling in for the night, Tony's back tonight from 7 on Magic Soul, a really good evening soundtrack. And I've got Blue Cantrell coming up. Do you remember Hit 'Em Up? It's on the way. Maze with Frankie Beverly, which is going to be good. And Classic Soul from Billy Paul, all to come.
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0: Someone has to be the lucky one.

Joy. Ooh. And pain. Maze with Frankie Beverly. Joy and Pain on Magic Soul. Another summer day ahead, and we've got your soundtrack sorted from 9 on No Repeat Workday on Magic Soul. I'll get it all started. It means we keep the music moving right through until home time with Joe Cochran at 5. So from 9 until 5, you won't hear the same song twice. If you're at your desk,

0: today, getting hotter over the next few days as well. And European Athletics Championships continue in Birmingham today. Edinburgh Fringe is still on. And Summer Nights at the Bandstand, Kelvin Grove Park in Glasgow with ABC there tonight. And soul icon Billy Ocean is playing on Friday there. I've got some Jackie Wilson coming up, Reap Teat and Simply Red. Magic Soul.
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0: morning, it's Magic Soul. Good to be with you this morning. It's Paul Hayes for Tuesday morning with the best variety of Soul and Motown. Maybe another busy day with the summer holidays. I thought we were at the halfway mark, but we're not quite there yet, are we? But I hope it's all going really well. Maybe you're off with the kids today. Maybe you're listening somewhere different on holiday or about to start work. Whatever you're doing, stick around with us. We don't play the same song twice every weekday between 9 and 5 on Magic Soul. So you can put us on in the morning. Leave us on to soundtrack your day in the sunshine today with Donna Summer coming up, some George Benson and Incognito covering a Stevie Wonder song, all on our No Repeat Workday next. Magic
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8: The top stories this hour. Angela Rayner has confirmed the killers of PC Andrew Harper will be exempt from the government's early release scheme for prisoners in England and Wales. The government is going to set out how it will keep the most serious criminals in jails next month. Downing Street has rowed back on yesterday's claim that it was not possible to single out one or two offenders. Dame Vera Baird is the former Victims Commissioner.
9: I do respect the Prime Minister for taking a fresh look at it, but a real problem surely too is if we start exempting individual people because of the emotion attached to their victim, we are sentencing on a very, very poor principle indeed.
8: More than 160 people are now known to have died following a devastating earthquake in Colombia. Some rescuers are using their bare hands to dig through collapsed buildings. A national disaster has been declared after the quake struck the west of the country yesterday. Fire crews spending a third day fighting a fire in the New Forest say they are managing to contain it after pumping water through pipes from a nearby lake. The fire began in a van on Sunday evening before spreading to nearby heathland. Councils could soon be handed more powers to stop betting and vape shops opening on high streets. Andy Burnham is planning to scrap rules which restrict authorities' ability to block bookies shops across Britain. A new store selling e-cigarettes in England will need to apply to councils. Here's the Housing Minister, Sally Jamieson.
10: We need a longer-term strategy to really make sure we have a full regeneration of our high streets, particularly in towns and smaller cities who have really struggled in the aftermath of COVID and that demise of in-person retail. So this is another step really on the journey to see that revitalisation.
8: And amber heat health alerts have now kicked in all but one area of England. It means extra pressure is likely on health and social care services, with temperatures expected to reach up to 36 degrees Celsius this week. It will be the fifth heatwave of the summer so far. Cloudy for northwest Scotland and western Northern Ireland, otherwise sunny and very warm with highs of 29 degrees. That's the latest. I'm Emma Jones.
3: Morning, let's do it. Let's start our Tuesday no repeat work day on Magic Soul. Really good to be with you this morning. It's Paul Hayes, and as we get ready for another hot day, the soundtrack is so good. No repeats until five, and it's George Benson first. Magic.

Incognito covering the Stevie Wonder song Don't You Worry About a Thing on Magic Soul. I'm Paul Hayes. Welcome along to our No Repeat Word Day. It is now underway. It means no repeats until five today. Donna Summer, Last Dance, and George Benson, Turn Your Love Around. And I love that from George Benson, don't you? And it was actually this week in 1980 that he released Give Me the Night, one of the defining albums of his career. Produced, of course, by the legendary Quincy Jones. Several songs written by Rod Temperton, of course, as well. So lots of that kind of off-the-wall vibe to it, really, wasn't there, with George Benson. Some Sam and Dave coming up. Here's Roberta Flack and Donny Hathaway back together again on Magic Soul.

0: Today is Paul Hayes playing the best variety of Soul and Motown. No repeats 3 until 5 with our No Repeat Workday today. And I've got Mac Band coming up. Do you remember Roses Are Red? Rose Royce on the way soon as well. And our first dip into the Magic Soul Archive today as part of our No Repeat Workday. And we're going with five siblings who formed a group in Romford in 1983. They were managed by their dad, who deliberately developed them as a British counterpart to the Jackson 5. That's our first Magic Soul Archive track this morning. Hang on for that in the next 15 minutes. Who could it be? Magic Soul.
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0: 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Is it Love You're After on Magic Soul? 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
0: Every hour, forgotten soul classics and hidden gems from the Magic Soul Archive to bring back really good memories and hopefully put a smile on your face as well. I think this will definitely do that. A group formed in Romford in 1983, made up of 5 Pearson siblings, Stedman, Doris, Denise, Lorraine and Delroy. And it was their father, Buster Pearson, who managed them and deliberately developed them as a British counterpart to the Jackson 5. Polished vocals, some quite elaborate costumes and some great choreographed routines as well. Their big success with 15 UK top 40 singles, 6 top 10s, had a really extraordinary run actually. Their album Silk and Steel in 1986 getting to number one as well, and they won the Brit Award for Best British Group in 1987. We are talking 5 Star. They did 6 sold out nights at Wembley Arena in 87. They were just massive, weren't they? And we're going to go with something from the Silk and Steel album, their biggest ever UK hit, of course. It's Rain or Shine, 5 Star on Magic Soul.

0: Another hot day, getting hotter over the next couple of days as well. Another heatwave week. It's Steve Arrington, Feels So Real. And I'm Paul Hayes with Diana Ross and the Supremes coming up. And I think Luther Vandross, best ever ballad. A really beautiful 80s one from Luther coming up.
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0: 600k will be transferred into someone's bank account this Friday. 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Last week's winner, Gary, was, as you can imagine, very impressed when he saw the cash in his account.
2: That is unbelievable. 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

0: really lovely to be with you every weekday morning on Magic Soul to get your day started with a soul selection. It's Magic Soul Breakfast. I'm Paul Hayes, and our no repeat workday on until 5. If you're working today, if you're with the kids on summer holidays out and about somewhere, or maybe on holiday, whatever you're doing, whatever's going on for you today, stick around with us. No repeats until 5 today. Simon Phillips is coming up. He's going to keep the no repeat workday going with Gwen Guthrie, Isaac Hayes, and a group you may have seen if you were at Electric Paradise at Milton Keynes Bowl over the weekend on Saturday, Shalimar.
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4: The top stories this hour. The government will set out how it will keep the killers of PC Andrew Harper in prison when Parliament returns in September. Andy Burnham last night told the Justice Secretary to work through further options to ensure serious criminals are exempt from an early release scheme in England and Wales. The idea is to free up prison space. Housing Minister Sally Jamieson explains why it's needed.
5: If we run out of prison places again, which could happen in October or November if we don't take decisive action, if we don't have the places to lock criminals up, we'll need to stop making arrests and we'll need to shut down our courts. And that will mean that victims and offenders of the future don't see justice. So it's really important that we understand that we have to make sure there is capacity in the system.
4: An amber heat health alert is now in force across most of England as yet another heatwave is bringing us another sweltering week. It's likely to get above 30 degrees today. This all means we're likely to see more pressure on services like the NHS and higher demand for social care. Climate scientist Ella Gilbert thinks these hot summers will soon become the norm.
6: The likelihood of seeing these sorts of events is increasing, and every single year we're continuing to heat our climate, which means that we're continuing to increase the likelihood of these sorts of events and making them more severe.
4: Meanwhile, fire crews say they've managed to contain a fire that spread from a van to nearby Heathland in the New Forest on Sunday night. An area the size of 140 football pitches has been destroyed, and there are concerns for wildlife. Councils have been promised more powers to stop bookies and vape shops opening in their areas. The Prime Minister, Andy Burnham, says the changes expected next year will put communities back in control of their high streets. But the Betting and Gaming Council says empty shops are a bigger problem. And Heathrow has lost its position as Europe's busiest airport after being overtaken by Istanbul. The terminal in West London recorded 7.86 million passengers in July, compared to more than 8 million by its Turkish counterpart. It also says numbers on Middle East routes were down 20% year on year. Northwest Scotland and Western Northern Ireland, otherwise sunny and very warm with highs of 29 degrees. That's the latest. I'm Emma Jones.
7: Thanks, Em. Thanks, Paul. Morning, you. Welcome to Tuesday morning with Simon Phillips. And it's back to the No Repeat Workday with the best variety of soul and Motown with the Young Disciples, Isaac Hayes and Graham Guthrie. Magic.

It's an anti-war protest song that caused the Sana Revolution back in 1991. The Young Disciples, and apparently nothing on Magic Soul. Morning Soul family, welcome to Tuesday morning with Simon Phillips on another journey of the best variety of soul and Motown with one of the greatest soul questions of all time from Jimmy Ruffin after one for you for joining us this morning from Shalimar.

0: is one of Soul's greatest rhetorical questions. And according to Gemini that I just asked, the reply, ultimately, the brokenhearted become healed, the wise, and the resilient. The experience changes them, but rarely ends them. I'd say that's not too bad for a machine. Jimmy Ruffin, What Becomes of the Brokenhearted? It's Magic Soul with Simon Phillips, and the No Repeat Workday continues next. Keeping our promise to never play the same song twice between 9 a.m. and 5 p.m. with Candy Stanton, Jermaine Jackson, and one of my favourite bands from the Magic Soul archive. Magic Soul.
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0: 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A lover who's addicted to the bright lights and adrenaline of the nightlife. 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
0: Every hour between 9 a.m. and 5 p.m, we open up the Magic Soul Archive for a forgotten gem or a classic that deserves another moment in the spotlight. Now, by 1984, Cameo were transforming themselves. The huge funk ensemble of the 70s had been stripped right back. The synthesizer and drum machines were now coming forward, and Larry Blackmon was developing a leaner futuristic sound that would eventually take the group to another level. And it worked, giving them their first number one on the American R&B chart, proving that the new vision of the band had arrived. From the Magic Soul Archive, let's press play on Cameo and She's Strange.
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She walks, I like the way she talks, and she turns me on with a special concern. Now I'm a different guy, and I don't compare to many. But next to her, I'm plain ordinary. Not many can see the light blue aura that surrounds the girl wherever in the world. She's a 9, a 10, a 20, 50. 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

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Like a cold in October, she'll take you right over. 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And that look in her eyes says you're the guy she plans.

0: Just in case this week, month or year hasn't been the best, keep that song close and play that as a reminder of how strong you can be. Soul to soul, keep on moving. It's Magic Soul with Simon Phillips, and this week on Make Me a Winner, we have £600,000 to give away, and it's all tax-free. 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Details on how you can win that at around 11:30. And taking us there, the best variety of soul and Motown continues with Atlantic star Jamiroquai, KC and the Sunshine Band, and Aretha Franklin.
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1: 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See you then.

0: He was fantastic at the Mostly Jazz, Funk and Soul Festival a few years back, celebrating 50 years of music. Wayne Casey. Casey and the Sunshine Band, and That's the Way I Like It, taking us to 11. It's Magic Soul with Simon Phillips. Your latest news headlines are next, and then we get back to the No Repeat Workday with Tony Braxton, The Real Thing, and Chaka Khan.
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5: The top stories this hour. We'll apparently find out next month how ministers will exempt PC Andrew Harper's killers from a prison early release scheme. Under existing plans, the pair would be freed in January. The government has since been exploring ways to keep the most serious offenders behind bars. Tory Shadow Justice Minister Dr. Kieran Mullen says there should be no excuses.
6: We would do whatever it takes to build those prison spaces, to deport foreign national offenders, even if necessary to rent cells abroad, because it should never be that we're letting out these sorts of serious, violent and sexual offenders from prison earlier.
5: Amber heat health alerts have now kicked in all but one area of England. It means extra pressure is likely on health services, with temperatures expected to reach 36 degrees this week. It will be the fifth heatwave of the summer so far. People in parts of Colombia are waking up to huge rescue operations following a devastating earthquake. More than 160 people are known to have died, but that number is expected to rise. Councils could soon be handed more powers to stop betting and vape shops opening on high streets. Andy Burnham is planning to scrap rules which restrict authorities' ability to block bookies shops across Britain. A new store selling e-cigarettes in England will have to apply to councils. Here's Housing Minister Sally Jamieson.
7: We need a longer-term strategy to really make sure we have a full regeneration of our high streets, particularly in towns and smaller cities who have really struggled in the aftermath of COVID and that demise of in-person retail. So this is another step really on the journey to see that revitalisation.
5: Amazon founder Jeff Bezos is reportedly closing in on a deal to buy a stake in Liverpool. It's understood he's part of a consortium that's looking to secure around 30% of the football club alongside former director of Queen's Park Rangers, Amit Bhatia. And it's being reported Donald Trump secretly used a catering container to switch planes due to a threat from Iran. The US president previously stated he'd flown from Turkey to Britain on Air Force One. Cloudy for northwest Scotland and western Northern Ireland, otherwise sunny and very warm with highs of 29 degrees. That's the latest. I'm Emma Jones.
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2: Chaka, chaka, chaka, chaka, Khan. 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

just fills you with life, doesn't it? Chaka Khan, I Feel For You on Magic Soul. So good to have you with us. Simon Phillips getting you through another workday with the best variety of soul and Motown till one. Then Lamar has the Summer Soul Playlist. Ready to go this hour, it's the Jones Girls from the Magic Soul Archive around 11:30 and a lesson on how to treat a lady from the Temptations after Otis Redding.

0: I guess all aside from the cigarettes exist, right? That's aged quite well, hasn't it? Chivalry at its best, The Temptations, and Treat Her Like a Lady. It's Magic Soul with Simon Phillips, with today's old school, new school double for you next, with Terence Trent D'Arby and Whitney Houston, and it's the Jones Girls from the Magic Soul archive. Magic Soul.
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1: Brenda, Shirley and Valerie Jones already spent years as backing vocalists for other singers before Philadelphia International Records finally put the sisters centre stage. Their self-titled debut album arrived in 1979 with Gamble and Huff surrounding those intimate family harmonies. Now the song turns romantic frustration into something almost impossibly elegant. The warning in the lyrics is serious. Treat me right because somebody else might. 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

0: another trio group of sisters, June, Anita and Ruth, Pointer Sisters, and Jump For My Love. It's Magic Soul with Simon Phillips on the road to midday, and the best variety of soul and Motown continues with the Contours, Randy Crawford, McFadden and Whitehead, and the Brand New Heavies.
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0: 7 to wrap up the week and start the weekend in our magic soul floor fillers as we set the stage for Kelly Bryan Saturday morning at 9. McFadden and Whitehead's Ain't No Stopping Us Now, taking us to midday. It's Magic Soul with Simon Phillips. News headlines are next, and then it's back to the best variety of soul and Motown, the Fatback Band, LaBelle and Michael Jackson. Magic Soul.
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0: The top stories this hour. Andy Burnham says he's increasingly confident the killers of PC Andrew Harper will not be released early from their sentences. The Prime Minister has asked the Justice Secretary to draw up new plans to free up prison spaces to reduce the number being let out under a scheme to ease overcrowding. Aileen O'Connor chairs the Thames Valley Police Federation and has been considering legal action.
1: There's a glimmer of hope for me that we will get the justice that Andrew deserves and his legacy deserves. But until it's signed, sealed, delivered, I will keep the pressure on and I will keep fighting.
0: An amber warning for extreme heat has been issued for Thursday as some parts of England face temperatures of up to 38 degrees. Amber health alerts are already in place for most of the country, which means extra pressure is likely on the health service. Officials have urged people to drink plenty of water, check in on vulnerable friends and family, and avoid the sun at the hottest part of the day. Meanwhile, fire crews spending a third day fighting a fire in the New Forest say they are managing to contain it after pumping water through pipes from a nearby lake. The fire began in a van on Sunday evening before spreading to nearby heathland. An area the size of 140 football pitches has been destroyed, and there are concerns about wildlife. It could soon become more difficult for betting and vape shops to open up across Britain. Andy Burnham is promising to give councils more powers to block them. The Prime Minister reckons that will help save what he's calling hollowed out high streets. He says this is only the first step.
2: We recognise that there is a next stage to this, which will be looked at in the budget, which is business rates, and can we get a fairer regime that recognises the good that businesses who support high streets do.
0: And Heathrow has lost its position as Europe's busiest airport after being overtaken by Istanbul. The terminal in West London recorded 7.86 million passengers in July, compared to more than 8 million by its Turkish counterpart. It also says numbers on Middle East routes last month were down 20% year on year. Cloudy for northwest Scotland and western Northern Ireland, otherwise sunny and very warm with highs of 29 degrees. That's the latest. I'm Emma Jones.
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One memorable night for Michael Jackson, and remember the time on Magic Soul. So here we are. Welcome to Tuesday afternoon with Simon Phillips. On the road to Lamar at one with the Summer Soul playlist. Sarah Champion here at two. The lovely Joe Cochran sits in for Neem on Home Time. And Tony Ninviel on the Soul Lounge this evening from seven, officially drawing a line under Tuesday's workday. Some crackers lined up and ready to go this hour with Destiny's Chart from the Magic Soul archive around 12:30 and Dionne Warwick after Yarbrough and PB.

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0: Now, before the worldwide hits, the lineup changes and Beyoncé becoming one of the biggest artists on the planet, there was the original Destiny's Child lineup. Beyoncé Knowles, Kelly Rowland, LaToya Luckett, and Latavia Robertson. And in 1997, this was the record that introduced them. Now, we usually hear the Tougher, Faster remix by Wyclef Jean, but part one is where No No No began, giving you a much clearer glimpse of the vocal group that they were before the remix transformed their song into a breakthrough hit. From the Magic Soul Archive, my final pick for today is No No No, Part 1.
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0: That kick, snare, clap and bassline alone make that one of Soul's greatest grooves ever. Patrice Rushen and Forget Me Nots. It's Magic Soul with Simon Phillips on the final furlong for Tuesday's journey of the best variety of Soul and Motown. And we're going out with a bit of a bang. Stand by for New York City, Gabrielle, James Brown and George Benson.
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0: where Bernard Edwards and Nile Rodgers would cut their teeth in the band New York City on their live leg of their Story and the Big Apple Band. That's I'm Doing Fine Now, closing out Tuesday's journey of the best variety of soul and Motown with Simon Phillips. Pleasure as always to ease you into another workday, and I should catch you tomorrow morning from 10 a.m. Look forward to seeing you then. Rest of Tuesday, Tony Minbiel on the Soul Lounge from 7, Joe Cochran in for Nevon Home Time at 4, Sarah's at 2, and next with Donna Summer, Gloria Gaynor and Pharrell Williams, Lamar has the Summer Soul Playlist.
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16: The top stories this hour. Andy Burnham says he doesn't want to see a single prisoner released early and more can be done to make sure PC Andrew Harper's killers don't benefit from a new early release scheme. There's been heavy criticism about plans to free up space in jails and what it would mean for the pair. The Prime Minister says he's asked the Justice Secretary to present a plan next month.
17: The proposal will be to find new ways of freeing up space within the prison system so that we do not have to release offenders early, and particularly the most serious offenders like those involved in the killing of PC Andrew Harper.
16: Heat health alerts are in place for most of England and an amber warning for extreme heat has now been issued. The Met Office says it will cover a large part of the country.

0: From London to Sheffield on Thursday, Sky's meteorologist Joe Wheeler explains why we're seeing relentless warm weather.
1: We've got high pressure over the country. It's working its way out into the North Sea. If you remember from your geography lessons that winds go clockwise around high pressure. So it's dragging in this warm air on a south-southeasterly.
0: A murder investigation's been launched after a man was shot dead in Clapham. Detectives receive reports of gunshots being fired yesterday. Our reporter Claire Bode has more.
2: Police were called out to Willington Road in Clapham shortly before 10 o'clock last night, where a 25-year-old man was pronounced dead. Shortly after the shooting, we're told a man took himself to hospital with a gunshot wound. Officers say there'll be an increased police presence around the area as they carry out their inquiries. Anyone with information is being urged to come forward. A 22-year-old man has been arrested on suspicion of murder and remains in hospital.
0: Rescuers are using their bare hands to dig through the rubble following a powerful earthquake in Colombia. More than 160 people are known to have died, with many more still missing. And annual retail sales were up last month, thanks to a bigger demand for things like cool clothes and garden accessories in the warmer weather. Figures show that we also spent more on food and going to the pub due to the World Cup being on. A dry and sunny day for most, with some light winds around, cloudier in the northwest of Scotland. Very warm in any sunshine. That's the latest. I'm Alex Richardson.
3: 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It's 1 o'clock on Magic Soul, which means for the next hour, we're turning the temperature up with the biggest soul anthems ever made. Whether you're escaping the office for a bit, grabbing lunch in the car, working from home with the doors open, or stretching out in the garden, welcome to Lamar's Magic Soul Summer.
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0: It's Magic Soul, and when the sun comes out, soul goes on. It's Lamar here with the biggest soul anthems, more on the way. So wherever you're spending your lunch hour today, stay right here. Magic Soul.
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1: Keep

It's Lamar Soul Summer, and up next we have Lisa Stansfield with Somebody. Lisa's voice has just always had that beautiful mix of soul and northern warmth. You know that warmth that you only get up north? Yeah, some of that. Smooth, but still full of feeling. Here she is with Someday.

0: It's Lamar Soul Summer here on Magic Soul. When the sun comes out, soul goes on. I've got more coming up after this.
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When the sun comes out, soul goes on. This is Lamar's Magic Soul Summer. Now, he could paint a whole scene in a song. Raspberry Beret was the lead single from Prince and the Revolution's 1985 album Around the World in a Day, the bold follow-up to Purple Rain, which I'm sure they must have thought is a hard one to follow. Full of color and character, here is Raspberry Beret.

0: Lamar here with your Magic Soul Summer soundtrack. And that song, my friends, brings the hour to an end. More great songs coming up through the afternoon, and I'll be back tomorrow. Magic
1: Soul. Ability.
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11: The top story is this hour. The Prime Minister claims he's pressing every single day to go further on limiting the number of prisoners who'll be freed early under a new scheme to ease overcrowding in England and Wales. Andy Burnham says he's heard the concern felt about the possible inclusion in the programme of PC Andrew Harper's killers who were jailed in 2020. Meanwhile, also on the Prime Minister's to-do list today, sorting out what he calls Britain's hollowed-out high streets. He's told us he wants to do this by blocking new bookies and vape shops and giving extra powers to councils to stop the stores opening without permission.
12: Community Secretary and I, Angela and I, we're determined to bring forward further phases that will support the businesses we do want to see on our high streets. Today we're dealing with the ones we don't want to see in huge number, not just vape shops, adult gaming centres. We're giving communities more control over those planning and licensing decisions.
11: With heat health alerts in place again for most of England, we're being encouraged to take simple steps to stay safe. That's making sure we drink enough water and check on anyone

0: Considered vulnerable. Dr. Anyar Gopfert's a consultant in public health at the UK Health Security Agency and says certain people are at higher risk of suffering health impacts.
1: Elderly people, younger people, people with pre-existing health conditions, people who take certain medications, and people who are kind of working in the heat or having to physically exert themselves.
0: A murder investigation's underway after a 25-year-old man was shot dead in South London yesterday. It happened in Clapham last night. A 22-year-old man has been arrested on suspicion of murder. Police say extra patrols will be in the area. And there's a report that Donald Trump hid in a catering truck as part of a plan to secretly switch planes as he left last month's NATO summit. The US president was seen boarding Air Force One in Turkey, but sources say he was moved because of a threat from Iran. A dry and sunny day for most with some light winds around, cloudier in the northwest of Scotland. Very warm in any sunshine. That's the latest. I'm Alex Richardson.
2: Afternoon. Thanks very much to Lamar. Sarah Champion with you now, here to continue your no repeat work day. Bill Withers on the way. We kick off with a 90s classic courtesy of Dina Carroll.

of our 80s soul show. If you missed it at the weekend, you can always listen back via our Rayo app. But know that every Saturday evening from 6, Dan Morrissey hits the decks for 2 hours of the 80s greatest. That one from 1980 then, Narada Michael Walden and I Shoulda Loved Ya. Rewinding to the swinging 60s for you now with Diana Ross and the Supremes.

0: on Magic Soul. We're in music news this afternoon. It's been revealed the sequel to Michael is officially moving ahead, with filming set to start soon after the huge success of the first film. Fans can look forward to more of Michael Jackson's story coming to the big screen. The sequel is currently set for 2028. Right, back to the tunes this afternoon, and Alexander O'Neill coming your way very soon. And if you're up for a sing-along, Estelle is on the way as well.
1: Magic Soul. Magic Soul.
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0: 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And we're rewinding to 1989 for this one this afternoon. To bring you a track from the album Silky Soul. This is Maze featuring Frankie Beverly and Can't Get Over You.
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0: soundtracking the summer holidays with the best variety of soul and Motown. Barry White then. You're the first, my last, my everything. And if you're enjoying a staycation or just cracking on with what needs to be done around the house, keep Magic Soul with you. If you've got a smart speaker gathering dust, just ask it to play Magic Soul and we'll keep you company with the best variety of soul and Motown. Odyssey on the way with Marvin Gaye, set to play next. Magic
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9: The top stories this hour. Andy Burnham says he's not accepted it's impossible to make sure the killers of PC Harper aren't released early. The Prime Minister has ordered his team to draw up plans after growing pressure. He wants to make sure the pair, who were found guilty of manslaughter in 2020, serve their full sentences, along with others who've been jailed for serious crimes.
10: Returning more foreign national offenders to their country of origin and looking at the injustice of IPP sentences, which have led to young people, or young when they were imprisoned, being in prison indeterminately.
9: The Housing Minister Sally Jameson admits something's got to be done, and quickly.
11: If we run out of prison places again, which could happen in October or November if we don't take decisive action, if we don't have the places to lock criminals up, we'll need to stop making arrests and we'll need to shut down our courts.
9: Heat health alerts are in place for most of England, and an amber warning for extreme heat's now been issued. The Met Office says it will cover a large part of the country on Thursday. Elsewhere, efforts are being stepped up to put out a fire in the New Forest that's burning for a third day. It's after a vehicle caught alight off the A31 and spread. Our reporter Freya Taylor has more.
12: Today we're being told firefighters have managed to contain the blaze. The service say, though, they face challenges overnight with wind direction. They've prevented the fire from escalating, but will likely be battling it for the coming days. Here's Dave Swallow from the National Fire Chiefs Council.
13: We're absolutely, so I'll say, no naked flames anywhere, whether that's in woodland or moorland.
12: The A31 remains closed to allow emergency services the best access to the fire. People are being urged to keep glass and litter away from the heathlands.
9: Rescuers are using their bare hands to dig through the rubble following a powerful earthquake in Colombia. More than 160 people are known to have died and many are still missing. And annual retail sales were up last month thanks to a big

0: Bigger demand for cool clothes and garden accessories in the warmer weather. Figures show we also spent more on food and in pubs due to the World Cup being on. A dry and sunny day for most with some light winds around, cloudier in the northwest of Scotland. Very warm in any sunshine. That's the latest. I'm Alex Richardson.
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That's a feel-good tune for your Tuesday afternoon. Should you be in need of one, Arrested Development people, every day on Magic Soul. The Magic Breakfast Show returns tomorrow morning with Gabby Roslin taking care of business for Harriet Scott, who's off on her summer jolly. So you've got Gabby and Gok this week doing the Daily Double Dose, the UK's hardest quiz, the Reflex, and playing Pole Position, the game where you have to guess what the nation's thinking. That's Magic Breakfast with Gabby and Gok, all this week over on Magic Radio. Temptations coming here on Magic Soul after Loose Ends now.

0: Temptations ain't too proud to beg on Magic Soul. Sarah Champion with you this afternoon. Have a punch you well and enjoying the tunes. Got Rufus and Chaka Khan coming your way very soon. And we're back to the music with the Whispers on the way next.
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0: for a while, but I've been saying the weather will change the second I get to Cornwall on my holidays next week. And sure enough, I've just looked at the forecast. Sunday and Monday, rain. But then it looks good after that. So, you know, we'll take a couple of days.
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0: Also, I don't know about you, but I don't trust the weather forecast more than a few days in advance. And I think that's probably wise. Right then. Time for this hour's Forgotten Gem from the Magic Soul Archive. And we're going back to 1991 for this one now to bring you the debut single by Boyz II Men from their album Cooley High Harmony. This is Motown Philly.
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0: Sweet Love on Magic Soul. Just a final few from me before home time then. With Rose Royce still to come and Sly and the Family Stone on next. Before we do that though. Make me a winner. Upgrade your summer. 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Lines close 5pm Friday. When they do, if it's you we ring, just pick up your phone to win £600,000. 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But you need to be in the draw. So to do that, text WIN to 61054. 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

0: That gorgeous track from Rolls Royce. My work here for the day is more or less done. Back for your Wednesday afternoon from 2. If you can join me then, following Lamar with his always brilliant summer soul playlist and tunes tailor-made to give you a lunch break a lift. 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
6: The top stories this hour. The Met Office says the summer of 2026 is on course to become the UK's warmest on record. It comes as an amber heat health alert has been extended to cover every region in England for the next few days. Dr. Anyar Gopfert is a consultant in public health at the UK Health Security Agency.
7: We would advise people to not go out in the hottest hours of the day. If you do need to go out in the hottest hours of the day, making sure to wear sun cream and long sleeves clothing or light clothing and hats to protect yourself both from the heat and the UV.
6: Andy Burnham's called on the Justice Secretary to draw up plans to limit some criminals' access to the prisoner early release scheme. It follows widespread criticism that two of PC Andrew Harper's killers could be let out early to ease overcrowding in jails in England and Wales. Also on Andy Burnham's to-do list today, sorting out what he calls Britain's hollowed-out high streets. He's told us he wants to do this by blocking new bookies and vape shops and giving extra powers to councils to stop the stores opening without permission.
8: Community Secretary and I, Angela and I, we're determined to bring forward further phases that will support the businesses we do want to see on our high streets. Today we're dealing with the ones we don't want to see in huge number, not just vape shops, adult gaming centres. We're giving communities more control over those planning and licensing decisions.
6: Rescuers are using their bare hands to dig through the rubble following a powerful earthquake in Colombia. More than 220 people are confirmed to have died. Many are still missing. Annual retail sales were up last month thanks to a bigger demand for cool clothes and garden accessories in the hot weather. We also spent more in the pub due to the World Cup. And a newly married couple have had an unexpected wedding guest wrap a tiny temper crash their beach ceremony in Cornwall. Jenny and Dave Borman were exchanging vows in Newquay when the star spotted them and stopped to pose for photos. He'd just finished performing at Boardmasters Festival. Outbreaks of rain continuing in the far northwest, but a drier night elsewhere with clear skies and staying mild for most of us. That's the latest. I'm Alex Richardson.
0: Just after 4 o'clock, Tuesday afternoon. It's good to have you with us on Magic. So thank you to Sarah Champion. Jill Cochran with you now. Let's get back to the no-repeat workday with the Isley Brothers after a bit of Michael Jackson. Magic.

from 1995, Brownstone, If You Loved Me. Isley Brothers ahead of that, Harvest for the World, and Michael Jackson kicking us off today, Wannabe starting us something. It's Magic Soul Home Time Tuesday afternoon. It's good to have you with us today. Yes, we've made it to Tuesday, so much easier than a Monday. The weekend feels like a distant memory and we can really get down to some serious work. It's Jill Cochran with you and I hope you're good today. I'm with you for the next few hours. I've got some amazing music to soundtrack your afternoon, wind you down from work and get you home, including some Irma Franklin very soon after this from Junior.

0: The incredible Irma Franklin, who I think over her career was so overlooked. But if you're the sister of Aretha, it's kind of going to happen, isn't it? Peace of My Heart, taking us back to 1967. Ahead of that, Junior, Mama used to say. It's Magic Soul Home Time. We're heading through the no-repeat workday for Tuesday, enjoying the best variety of soul and Motown. But I promise to you, through until 5 o'clock, you'll not hear the same song twice. Just the best variety of soul and Motown. Also, every hour on the half hour, we enjoy a Magic Soul archive, a track that you might have forgotten all about. We pull it out of the vault and we give it a spin. And the final one of the day is going to be here after Charles and Eddie, and a huge 80s hit from Janet Jackson that's going to have you dancing around the office or the house. Magic Soul, Magic Soul.
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0: 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Charles and Eddie, would I lie to you ahead of that? Oh, I bet it had you dancing around the kitchen or in the office. Janet Jackson, what have you done for me lately? It's Magic Soul. It's Joe Cochran with you. 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
0: And this hour, it's a 1971 Miami Soul classic that, well, defined an entire era. And it comes from the incredible Betty Wright. Now, this was recorded at the legendary TK Records when Betty was just 17 years old. And the track was absolutely huge. It spent 8 weeks at number one on the R&B chart. And it sold over 1 million copies, driven very much by Willie Clark's iconic guitar riff. This is really a timeless warning to never take love for granted, or someone else will step in and clean up. So turn this up, today's final archive track, the brilliant Betty Wright's Clean Up Woman.
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0: very well, saying we don't have to take our clothes off, but in this heat, you definitely need to wear less. Jermaine Stewart on Magic Soap. Ahead of that, our final archive track for Tuesday, Betty Wright's Clean Up Woman. So good, isn't it? Now, if there's a track that takes you back, we'd love to play it for you during the archive. Email us the details, soul@magic.co.uk. It's Jo Cochran with you. Tuesday afternoon, got a fantastic track from George Michael and Aretha Franklin on the way after the Four Tops offer us a helping hand. Magic Soul.
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1: 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See you then. Strumming.

As much as I love the Fugees version from the 90s, you can't beat the original. Huge US number one from 1973 from Roberta Flack. Killing Me Softly with

0: and he'll kick off tomorrow's No Repeat Workday at 9 o'clock with the very first track, so make sure you're here for that. It's Jill Cochran looking after things for Niamh Spencer, and give me the next 20 minutes. Going to keep the music going with some Womack and Womack, a real favourite from Gladys Knight and the Pips, and the breakout hit from PM Dawn that just happens to sample a massive hit from Spandau Ballet.
1: 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Magic soul.
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18: The top stories this hour. The Met Office says the UK is on course to record its warmest ever summer. An amber heat health alert's now covering all of England ahead of a peak forecast of 38 degrees Celsius on Thursday. Gilly Mullen from the New Forest National Park Authority in Hampshire has been giving us an update on a large heathland fire there.
19: It is 1.6 kilometres squared, so that in kind of layman's terms is around about 210 football pitches. We're globally important here for the plant and animal species. Heathland is actually rarer than the rainforest, so to lose some of that is absolutely devastating.
18: Addressing overcrowding in jails, Prime Minister Andy Burnham claims he doesn't want to see a single prisoner released early. A programme to free up space has been criticised by some over the potential for two of PC Andrew Harper's killers to be let out early. Our political correspondent Tom Claiborne has more.
20: Andy Burnham says he's not taking no for an answer on this. He wants to ensure the pair who were found guilty of manslaughter in 2020 serve their full sentences, along with all those behind bars for serious

0: serious crimes through measures such as
1: returning more foreign national offenders to their country of origin and looking at the injustice of IPP sentences.
0: But Housing Minister Sally Jamieson admits something's got to be done soon to help the criminal justice system.
2: If we run out of prison places again, which could happen in October or November if we don't take decisive action, if we don't have the places to lock criminals up, we'll need to stop making arrests and we'll need to shut down our courts.
0: Justice Secretary Alex Norris will unveil the government's new proposals for prisons next month when MPs return to Parliament.
3: More than 220 people are confirmed to have died after an earthquake struck Colombia yesterday morning. Many people are still missing. And annual retail sales were up last month thanks to a bigger demand for cooler clothing and garden accessories in the warmer weather. We also spent more on food and in the pubs due to the World Cup. Breaks of rain continuing in the far northwest, but a drier night elsewhere with clear skies and staying mild for most of us. That's the latest. I'm Alex Richardson.
4: This is Magic Soul.

the amazing Womack and Womack and Teardrops. Before that, Gladys Knight and the Pips, Midnight Train to Georgia, a track that was originally titled Midnight Plane to Houston. I'm so glad they changed it because it just doesn't have the same ring to it, does it? And before that, PM Dawn with their breakout hit, Set Adrift on Memory Bliss. It's so good. And I'm sure you recognise that it sampled Spandau Ballet's massive hit, True. We're enjoying the best variety of solo Motown Tuesday afternoon. You're with me, Joe Cochran, on Home Time, looking after things for Neve Spencer. Let me keep the music going with Tina Marie on the way after this from Bobby McFerrin.

0: Just to get the blood flowing this Tuesday afternoon, Tina Marie behind the groove. Ahead of that, a man who is now a classical conductor, Bobby McFerrin. Don't Worry, Be Happy. It's such a feel-good track. It just makes you smile, doesn't it? It's Jill Cochran keeping you company this Tuesday afternoon. I hope you're having a great day, whatever you're getting up to. Hopefully, you're winding down to the end of the working day. You might already be finished and heading home. Going to keep the music going with a bit of disco from Sister Sledge. And Craig David is on the way, and he's having the best week of his life. Magic Soul.
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Who doesn't need a bit of disco on a Tuesday afternoon? Sister Sledge, transporting us back to the dance floors of 1979. We Are Family actually gets everybody on the dance floor still, doesn't it? Ahead of that, Craig David truly having the best week of his life in 7 days. It's Magic Soul, Joe Cochran with you, Oliver Cheatham on the way, but first let's enjoy this from the OJs.

0: bringing back memories of the weekend. Certainly for me, I was getting down on Saturday night. I was doing a lot of dancing. Oliver Cheatham on Magic Soul Home Time. Ahead of that, the OJs, Now That We've Found Love. Now on Friday, we have got another massive amount of cash to give away on this week's Make Me a Winner.
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0: the real thing. You to me are everything here on Magic Soul Home Time. You're with me, Joe Cochran, looking after things for Niamh Spencer this Tuesday afternoon. And as ever, it is just a pleasure to be here, soundtracking your day with the best variety of soul and Motown. Got loads more still to come in my final hour. Give me the next 20 minutes and make some room, because you're going to want to dance with the next three songs. Mantronics, Chic, and an incredible 80s hit from Kool & the Gang, all on the way after the news. Magic
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19: The top stories this hour. The Met Office says the summer of 2026 is on course to become the UK's warmest on record. It comes as an amber heat health alert's been extended to cover every region in England for the next few days. Dr. Anyar Gopfert's a consultant in public health at the UK Health Security Agency.
20: We'd advise people to not go out in the hottest hours of the day. If you do need to go out in the hottest hours of the day, making sure to wear sun cream and long sleeves clothing or light clothing and hats to protect yourself both from the heat and the UV. Drink plenty of water, seek shade where possible.
19: Addressing overcrowding in jails, Prime Minister Andy Burnham claims he doesn't want to see a single prisoner released early. A programme to free up space has been criticised by some over the potential for two of PC Andrew Harper's killers to be let out ahead of time. Our political correspondent Tom Claiborne has more.
21: Andy Burnham says he's not taking no for an answer on this. He wants to ensure the pair who were found guilty of manslaughter in 2020 serve their full sentences, along with all those behind bars for serious crimes, through measures such as
22: returning more foreign national offenders to their country of origin and looking at the injustice of IPP sentences.
21: But Housing Minister Sally Jamieson admits something's got to be done soon to help the criminal justice system.
23: If we run out of prison places again, which could happen in October or November if we don't take decisive action, if we don't have the places to lock criminals up, we'll need to stop making arrests and we'll need to shut down our courts.
21: Justice Secretary Alex Norris will unveil the government's new proposals for prisons next month when MPs return to Parliament.
19: Rescuers are using their bare hands to dig through the rubble following a powerful earthquake in Colombia. More than 220 people are confirmed

0: died. Many are still missing. And annual retail sales were up last month thanks to a bigger demand for things like cooler clothing and garden accessories in the hot weather. People also spent more on food in pubs because of the World Cup. Outbreaks of rain continuing in the far northwest, but a drier night elsewhere with clear skies and staying mild for most of us. That's the latest. I'm Alex Richardson.
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some serious chair dancing going on in this studio. I don't know about you. I did tell you to make some space. I knew you'd want to dance. Mantronics, gotta have your love. Sheik's Good Times and Cool and the Gang, Get Down on It here on Magic Soul Home Time. As we head into Tuesday evening, it's Jill Cochran looking after things for Niamh, and it's just lovely to be here. Hope you're having a great day. Hopefully you've finished work by now. You're maybe heading home, or you're already home cooking dinner for you and the kids, whatever you're getting up to. Plenty more of the best variety of soul and Motown on the way, including an absolute classic from Nat King Cole, very soon after this from the Queen of Disney.

0: His voice is smooth as silk. Nat King Cole. Let There Be Love here on Magic Soul. Ahead of that, Donna Summer, she works hard for the money. Now, Tony Minvielle is on the way from 7 this evening. He's here with the Soul Lounge, slowing down the pace with amazing songs just like that one to help you wind down from your day. So do make sure you stick around and join the lovely Tony. On the way next from me, a song from Diana Ross that she always kicks off her live shows with. And when you hear it, you'll know why.
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0: Someone has to be the lucky

song with a very strong message. Marvin Gaye, Mercy, Mercy Me, transporting us back to 1971. Ahead of that, from 1980, Diana Ross, I'm Coming Out, is the song that she always sings when she comes out on stage. On any of her live performances, it makes total sense. What a fantastic song it is. It's Magic Soul, and it's Joe Cochran keeping you company this Tuesday evening. As ever, just a pleasure to be here, soundtracking your day with the best variety of soul and Motown. Let me keep doing that with this from Bruno Mars.

0: Oh, that takes me back. From 1984, Denise Williams, Let's Hear It for the Boy. And ahead of that, the man who played six nights in Wembley Stadium in July. And I had a friend who went, said he was absolutely unbelievable. Not that you would expect anything else from Bruno Mars. Leave the door open here on Magic Soul. Now, Paul Hayes is back with you tomorrow from 6 for Magic Soul Breakfast. It's just the perfect way to start your day. And Paul will kick off the no-repeat workday at 9 o'clock and play you our very first archive track at 9:30. So make sure you're here for that. Set the alarm nice and early and stay right there. I've got an absolute classic from the 60s from Etta James on the way.
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0: Oh, it's just a brilliant track, isn't it? Sylvester, You Make Me Feel Mighty Real. Rounding things off for me this Tuesday evening here on Magic Soul Hometime. I'm Jill Cochran. I'll be back with you same time tomorrow afternoon from 4. I hope you can join me then. Stick around this evening. The lovely Tony Minviel is here to ease you through the evening with the Soul Lounge. It's your chance to relax as we slow down the pace and let the music take over. And he's kicking off with an absolute classic from the wonder that is Stevie.
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11: The top stories this hour. The Met Office says the UK is on course to record its warmest ever summer. An amber heat health alert is now covering all of England ahead of a peak forecast of 38 degrees Celsius on Thursday. Julie Mullen from the New Forest National Park Authority in Hampshire has given an update on a large heathland fire there.
12: It is 1.6 kilometres squared, so that in kind of layman's terms is around about 210 football pitches. We're globally important here for the plant and animal species. Heathland is actually rarer than the rainforest, so to lose some of that is absolutely devastating.
11: Andy Burnham says he's increasingly confident PC Andrew Harper's killers won't be freed from prison early. He's tasked Justice Secretary Alex Norris with drawing up plans to address overcrowding in other ways by increasing the number of cells available in England and Wales. The Prime Minister insists he doesn't want to see any offender let out early. Thames Valley Police Federation Chair Aileen O'Connor wants the Prime Minister to back the police.
13: This is personal to the police family up and down the country. And I need the government to protect us as police officers, because officers up and down the country every single day run into danger when everybody else runs away from it. And that's what Andrew Harper did on that day. He paid the ultimate sacrifice for being a police officer.
11: More than 220 people are confirmed to have died after a large earthquake struck Colombia yesterday morning. Many people are still missing. A murder investigation has been launched in South London after a man was shot in Clapham. A 22-year-old man who's being treated for a gunshot wound in hospital has been arrested. Lucy Davis, known for playing Dawn in The Office, has been diagnosed with incurable breast cancer. The 53-year-old daughter of comedian Jasper Carrot says she found out a year and a half ago but kept it private until now. She announced the news on Instagram. And it's reported Donald Trump hid in a catering container to switch planes in Turkey last month. US media claim a threat from Iran meant that he was moved from Air Force One to a military jet after leaving a NATO site.

0: Sports. Breaks of rain continuing in the far northwest, but a drier night elsewhere with clear skies and staying mild for most of us. That's the latest. I'm Alex Richardson.
1: Welcome along. A big thank you to Joe Cochran sitting in for Neve Spencer. Tony Minvial here on this Tuesday evening on Magic Soul, bringing the best variety of soul and Motown. Magic Soul. And I can think of no better way to start our journey in the Soul Lounge with Stevie Wonder's Master Blaster.

Now, there's a song, Prince, The Most Beautiful Girl in the World from 1994. Before that was The Emotions with Best of My Love, an absolute cracker of a tune. Hopefully you're well on this Tuesday evening. Hopefully you're soaking in the evening sun because there's plenty of it. Hopefully you're in the on the patio, on the lounges with a big tall glass with ice in it going ching ching with something nice. And here's the accompaniment, Cheryl Lynn with Encore. I need to see some chair dancing going on, please.

The wonderful Benny King with Stand By Me, an absolute classic on the Atlantic record label from 1961. I can't believe it's that old. An amazing piece of music. Tony Minbiel here in the Soul Lounge on this Tuesday evening, and it's cracking the flags, as they say up north, which means it's extremely hot indeed, to the point where the actual flagstones are cracking, and it does feel like that at the moment. But hopefully you're taking it easy and staying hydrated and looking out for your vulnerable neighbours, please, who may need some help in that regard. Tony Minbiel here on Magic Soul, bringing you the best variety of soul and Motown. On the way, we have music from The Whispers and The Beat Goes On, and something very nice from The Times.

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They're from Philadelphia originally, and that was called Miss Grace. 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

piece of music guaranteed to bring everybody together. Bob Marley and the Wailers. One Love. People, get ready. Now, Magic Soul is definitely the home of the no-repeat workday. And if you're settling into the working day, get Magic Soul on from 9. Paul Hayes starts the no-repeat workday at 9. And we keep the music moving right through to home time with Joe Cochran at 5. So from 9 till 5, you won't hear the same song twice, whether you're at your desk, at home, or out on the road. That's one less thing to think about. We'll sort the music. Tony Minvielle here in the Soul Lounge here on Magic Soul, bringing the best variety of soul and Motown. We have the fantastic Wilson Pickett. He'll be talking about a certain hour. Also Lionel Richie with Say You, Say Me.

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7: The best

The music of Rose Royce from the soundtrack to the film called Car Wash, which came out in 1977. And when it came out, I wasn't old enough to see it. And then when it was finally released on TV, I only ever saw the middle or the beginning or the end. I never actually saw it all in one go. And I never saw it in the right order. So I think I've seen the middle and I've seen the beginning and then I've seen the end. And then I've seen the middle and the end, but not all three together. So the film makes no sense to me apart from it's about cars and it features the music of Rolls Royce. Yes. How good is that? Tony Minvial here on Magic Soul, bringing the best variety of soul and Motown on this Tuesday evening. We've got some great music on the way from the likes of Mariah Carey, who'll be showing us

0: Mariah Carey, who'll be showing us her emotions. Also Lou Rolls and Whitney Houston as well. Magic Soul.
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10: The top stories this hour. The mum of PC Andrew Harper says she has more confidence than yesterday that his killers won't be released from jail early. It's after Andy Burnham said he'd look at limiting the number of inmates who'll be freed ahead of time as part of plans to ease overcrowding in jails in England and Wales. Debbie Adlan has this message for the Prime Minister.
11: You've asked us to trust in you. We're trying to put our trust in you, and we do really, really appreciate that. Obviously, this isn't an easy thing to do. But this is bigger than us.
10: The Met Office say this summer is likely to be the hottest ever recorded. All of England is covered by an amber heat health alert, which lets the NHS know to plan for a surge in demand. A six-year-old girl's died in a crash on the A12 near Colchester in Essex. It involved a lorry and a car yesterday morning. Rescuers are continuing to search the rubble for a second day after an earthquake hit Western Colombia. More than 220 people have died. It's reported Donald Trump hid in a catering container to switch planes in Turkey last month. US media claims a threat from Iran meant he was moved from Air Force One to a military jet after leaving a NATO summit. Our US correspondent David Blevin says it raises serious questions.
12: With those journalists left on board that Air Force One, which was effectively a decoy plane in the face of serious threat posed by Iran, did the White House endanger the lives of American citizens? A question so far Secretary of State Marco Rubio has chosen to ignore.
10: In cricket, Freddie Flintoff's son has hit his first senior century as Lancashire thrashed Somerset in the One Day Cup. 18-year-old Rocky became Lancashire's youngest ever player when he made his debut at the same competition 2 years ago. And actress Lucy Davis says she's at peace with what happens now. The 53-year-old, who is best known for playing Dawn Tinsley in The Office, has revealed she has incurable breast cancer. Davis, who also starred in Family Guy, is a daughter of Jasper Carrot. From Sky News, I'm Stevie Shillinglaw.
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a proper hairbrush moment, the fantastic Whitney Houston with How Will I Know from 1986. And she settled in Atlanta, so that's why I always call her the second queen of Atlanta. When she settled down with Bobby Brown, they bought a big house there. And the first queen of Atlanta is, if you've been listening regularly, is Gladys Knight. And it's a town that I spent a few years in back in the day. Before that was Lou Rolls with You'll Never Find Another Love Like Mine. And we started with, yes, the lady like Mariah Carey, who can do no wrong in my eyes, with Something Called Emotions. Here's Percy Sledge, When a Man Loves a Woman, Tony Minvielle, here on Magic Soul, bringing the best variety of soul and Motown.

0: On their fourth album on Columbia Records, which was their new signing, that was the Jacksons with Heartbreak Hotel from 1980. And the sequel to Michael is officially moving ahead, with filming set to start soon after the huge success of the first film, the kind of drama documentary about Michael Jackson's life and his family as well. And fans can look forward to more of Michael Jackson's story coming to the big screen very soon, with a sequel currently set for 2028. Tony Minvial here on Magic Soul, bringing you the best variety of soul and Motown on this Tuesday evening. Coming up, we have the music of Beyoncé, who'll be telling us that she's, yeah, pretty much irreplaceable. My daughter would agree with that. Followed by Cameo, who look quite at home on a Scrabble board. All will be revealed after the break.
1: 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Magic Soul.
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The fantastic cameo with Word Up. Hope you're having a great evening here on Magic Soul, home of the No Repeat Workday. And yeah, we continue with something oh so beautiful from Al Green. How can you mend a broken heart?

0: I remember when this came out. Great duet, Alexandra O'Neill and Sherelle with Saturday Love. Pure musical gorgeousness, if that's a word, and if it isn't, I've just invented it. Now, as part of the No Repeat Workday, every hour we open up the Soul Archive and give another spin to a track you might not have heard in ages. So, is there a song you'd love to hear again? 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Tony Minvial here on this Tuesday evening in the Soul Lounge on Magic Soul, the home of the No Repeat Workday. Coming up, we have the music of the Temptations and something nice from Beverly Knights. 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

0: The Mighty Earth, Wind & Fire draws this hour to a close as we head towards 9 o'clock. 10 o'clock, don't forget, we've got Late Night Soul. Tony Minvial here in the Soul Lounge, here on Magic Soul, bringing you the best variety of soul and Motown. On the way, we have music from Aretha Franklin, the Eurythmics, and the Blackbirds.
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15: The top stories this hour. Average weather for the rest of August, all that's needed to break a Met Office record for the warmest summer ever. But with an amber heat health alert covering all of England, it could hit 38 degrees Celsius on Thursday. Two burst mains have left 10,000 homes in

0: I've got a one-year-old, a five-year-old, an eight-year-old, an elderly mother-in-law. Me, my husband, it's insane.
1: Disgraceful, actually, but expected. The extent of what was disgraceful, isn't it?
2: We've had no showers, no toilets, no nothing.
3: PC Andrew Harper's mum says she's careful where she's putting her trust, but must have faith in the process after hearing from Downing Street. Two of his killers could be released from prison early under efforts to ease overcrowding in England and Wales. Andy Burnham insists he doesn't want them out. Debbie Adlam says it'll be a hard day whenever it comes.
4: I wouldn't say I'm increasingly confident, but I have more confidence than I had earlier in the day yesterday. You know, the fact that Downing Street have actually been in touch and they are saying they will do everything they can. That is very different to what I was hearing last week.
3: A six-year-old girl's died in a crash between a lorry and a car on the A12 in Essex. It happened near Colchester yesterday morning. Rescuers are continuing to search the rubble for a second day after an earthquake hit Western Colombia. More than 220 people have died, with around 700 others injured. It emerged Donald Trump was whisked off Air Force One in a catering container after receiving threats from Iran while leaving a NATO summit in Turkey. US media says the president was put onto a military jet in secret last month. And Dame Julie Andrews says it's too late for her to take part in The Princess Diaries 3. Anne Hathaway will return, but there's no release date as yet. From Sky News, I'm Stevie Shillinglaw.
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Manchester born and raised in Rochdale, the fantastic Lisa Stansfield. This is the right time. Before that was Blackbird, Brooking in Rhythm. And we began with the Eurythmics and Aretha Franklin with the female anthem. Sisters are doing it for themselves. Very righteous indeed. Here's Levert. I remember dancing to this. Not very well, if I remember correctly. It's Levert with Casanova.

0: A band who had a hit with He's Really Saying Something, that's a Velvet's Needle in a Haystack. And that was written by Norman Whitfield, if my niece is in fact checking on that one. But he also wrote hits for Rolls Royce as well. Now, hopefully you're having a great evening. I can just see some of you now out in your patios, lounging in your lounges, or and one who drew the short straw, tending the barbecue, just sorting out the last of the sausages and the chicken wings, or the chicken wings and the sausages. And I'll say it again, sausages and chicken wings, because hopefully if I keep saying it, a plate of sausages and chicken wings covered in barbecue sauce will manifest itself right in front of me. Tony Minvial here on Magic Soul, bringing you the best variety of soul and Motown. Coming up after the break, we have the music of the Pointer Sisters with Automatic, Not Manual, and the Odyssey with Use It Up and Wear It Out. 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

Odyssey, Use It Up, Wear It Out. Yes, big tune. From back in the day, and so was this. Usher, Confessions, Part 2. 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

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I hope you can accept the fact that I'm man enough to tell you this, and hopefully you'll give me another chance.

0: Chief, the man who helped revive the careers of Cheryl Lynn and many others as well. That was Evelyn King with Love Come Down, a big two-step classic. And yeah, I saw the chair dancers out there giving it some, as they say, and enjoying that tune. And there's no shame in that whatsoever. Tony Minviel here on Magic Soul. And a little dose of Lamar in the middle of your weekday always goes down well. When 1 p.m. comes around, turn the volume up a little for the Magic Soul summer lunch break, Monday to Friday. Lamar's bringing you an extra hour of soul classics, big anthems, and the summer favourites you want to hear right now. 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Tony Minviel here in the Soul Lounge, and the drinks in the Schiller cabinet are actually, they're getting less and less because I'm getting through them at the moment because it's just so hot. We've got some great music on the way from the likes of Sam and Dave and Bobby Brown here on Magic Soul, bringing you the best variety of soul and Motown.
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0: And that's the kind of tune that I'm belting out at the top of my voice while in the shower, hairbrush in hand, even though I've got no hair. Tavares, Don't Take Away the Music. A great way to end tonight's programme. Tony Minvielle here in the Soul Lounge here on Magic Soul, bringing the best variety of soul and Motown. Thank you so much for your company. Don't forget to join me same time, same place tomorrow evening. Up next, Late Night Soul. Magic Soul.
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10: The top stories this hour. The Met Office says the UK's on course to record its warmest ever summer. The average mean temperature threshold's probably going to be met, even if the rest of August sees average conditions. An amber heat health alert's now covering all of England ahead of a peak forecast of 38 degrees Celsius on Thursday. Gilly Molland from Hampshire's New Forest National Park Authority has given an update on a heathland fire.
11: It is 1.6 kilometres squared, so that in kind of layman's terms is around about 210 football pitches. We're globally important here for the plant and animal species. Heathland is actually rarer than the rainforest, so to lose some of that is absolutely devastating.
10: PC Andrew Harper's mum says she will have to trust the process, but is hopeful her son's killers won't be freed from jail early. Debbie Adlam says Downing Street's been in touch about the prisoner release scheme designed to ease overcrowding in England and Wales. More than 220 people are now known to have died in an earthquake in Colombia. Yesterday's quake hit around 250

0: from jail early. Debbie Adlam says Downing Street's been in touch about the prisoner release scheme designed to ease overcrowding in England and Wales. More than 220 people are now known to have died in an earthquake in Colombia. Yesterday's quake hit around 250 miles west of the capital, Bogota. Jairo Vargas travelled from Medellin to Pereira to help find his missing brother, but he's losing faith.
1: Because the damage is evident, although I insist there is a survival triangle there, the debris surrounding my brother is soft. It's possible that it's protecting him, but we can't hear any noises anymore. I don't know. I have little hope.
0: The daughter of a murdered woman's asking the High Court to keep her father in prison for killing her mother. Catherine Razzell says he's done no meaningful rehabilitation, but his lawyer insists the parole board's decision was thorough. It's reported Donald Trump was whisked off a plane in a catering truck because of a threat from Iran. US media claims the president was taken off Air Force One to a military jet in Turkey last month. And London's Heathrow is no longer Europe's busiest airport. It's been overtaken by Istanbul in Turkey. From Sky News, I'm Imani Brana.
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9: Again, but this time with Admiral Multicover. 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
11: Top stories this hour. 50 police chiefs are urging the Prime Minister to stop the early release of PC Andrew Harper's killers. In a letter, they warn it could undermine public confidence in the justice system and victim support. Andy Burnham says he's increasingly certain the offenders will not be freed early. Danielle Stones from the Association of Police and Crime Commissioners and says easing pressure on the police needs to be a priority.
12: Bigger focus on out-of-court resolutions, for example, so to stop people going through the court system in the first place. Finding ways of getting women out of the custody system, because mostly 60% of those women do not pose any real threat.
11: The UK's on course for its hottest summer ever, with only average weather needed for the rest of August to beat the record set just last year. An Amber Heat Health Alert covers all of England. A six-year-old girl's died in a crash between a lorry and car on the A12 in Essex. It happened near Colchester yesterday morning. Stargazers are being warned to not look directly at the sun during the clearest solar eclipse in more than 25 years tomorrow night. Major retailers have sold out of special glasses, with some people travelling miles to get some. Ali Raza runs a shop in Whitechapel in London's East End and says business is booming.
13: We are too busy, darling. Today, I already sold them 6K. Our delivery coming from Spain. This is not from here. They came from

0: Beauty coming from Spain. This is not from here. They came from Spain, and then I join in 6, 7:30, and then 9:30 we should be sold out everything.
1: It's emerged Donald Trump was whisked off Air Force One in a catering container after receiving threats from Iran while leaving a NATO summit in Turkey. US media says that the president was put onto a military jet in secret last month. And Dame Julie Andrews says that it's too late for her to take part in The Princess Diaries 3. Anne Hathaway returns for the third instalment, although no release date has been announced yet. From Sky News, I'm Imani Rana.
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11: The top stories this hour. Average weather for the rest of August's all that's needed to break a Met Office record for the warmest summer ever. But with an amber heat health alert covering all of England, it could hit 38 degrees Celsius tomorrow. Two burst mains have left 10,000 homes in Essex without water. Residents are queuing for bottles.
12: I've got a one-year-old, a five-year-old, an eight-year-old, an elderly mother-in-law. Me, my husband, it's insane.
13: Disgraceful, actually, but expected. Yeah, it's terms of what was disgraceful, really, isn't it?
14: We've had no showers, no toilets, no nothing.
11: PC Andrew Harper's mum says she's careful where she's putting her trust, but must have faith in the process after hearing from Downing Street. The officer died on duty in 2019, and two of his killers could be released from prison early under efforts to ease overcrowding in England and Wales. Andy Burnham insists he doesn't want them out. Debbie Adlam says it'll be a hard day whenever it comes.
15: I wouldn't say I'm increasingly confident, but I have more confidence than I had earlier in the day yesterday. You know, the fact that Downing Street have actually been in touch and they are saying they will do everything they can. That is very different to what I was hearing last week.
11: A murder investigation has been launched in South London after a man was shot in Clapham. A 22-year-old man who is being treated for a gunshot wound in hospital has been arrested. Rescuers are continuing to search the rubble for a third day after an earthquake hit Western Colombia. More than 220 people have died, with around 700 others injured. Councils in Britain are to get more powers to stop vape and betting shops opening in towns and cities. Bookies groups say empty units on high streets are a bigger problem. And the Office actress Lucy Davis says she's been diagnosed with incurable stage 4 breast cancer. She's best known for playing Dawn Tinsley in the BBC sitcom. From Sky News, I'm Imani Rana.
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1: 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See you then.

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10: The top stories this hour. The Met Office says the UK is on course to record its warmest ever summer. The average mean temperature threshold's probably going to be met, even if the rest of August sees average conditions. Gillie Molland from Hampshire's New Forest National Park Authority has given an update on a heathland fire.
11: It is 1.6 kilometres squared, so that in kind of layman's terms is around about 210 football pitches. We're globally important here for the plant and animal species. Heathland is actually rarer than the rainforest. So to lose some of that is absolutely devastating.
10: 50 police chiefs are urging the Prime Minister to stop the early release of PC Andrew Harper's killers. In a letter, they warn it could undermine public confidence in the justice system. Andy Burnham says he's increasingly certain the offenders will not be freed early under a scheme to address overcrowding. Danielle Stone from the Association of Police and Crime Commissioners says pressure on the police needs to be tackled.
12: Bigger focus on out-of-court resolutions, for example, so to stop people going through the court system in the first place. Finding ways of getting women out of the custody system, because mostly 60% of those women do not pose any real threat.
10: Around 90% of the sun is going to be blocked for most of the UK when a major partial eclipse turns the skies dark early this evening. People in Cornwall are expected to see the most coverage by the moon. A six-year-old girl's died in a crash between a lorry and a car on the A12 in Essex. It happened near Colchester on Monday. It's emerged Donald Trump was whisked off Air Force One after receiving threats from Iran while leaving a NATO summit in Turkey. US media says the president was put onto a military jet in secret last month. And the UK's biggest Harry Potter shop is opening in London. A 21,000 square foot version of the Wizarding Shopping Street Diagon Alley is coming to Oxford Street. From Sky News, I'm Imani Rana.
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